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Twin 98.5, hang in there. JD's randomness is around the corner. Those facts that could help you with the next trivia contest you play. Don't forget, Tim the Beer Guy joins us after 7 o'clock this morning. That's if he can breathe through those lungs of his on his way in. Good morning and happy Friday.

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3: All right.
1: Sounds good. Where are we going today?
2: Well, today we're going to talk about what should you do if you're trying to find the right craft beer and you go into an establishment and you're like, I just don't know. And you read all the descriptions and you still don't know. Mm-hmm. Rashay Kirkland and I sat down and he said, here's how you do it.
4: So the first thing you should probably do is, you know, ask your waitress, ask the bartender, describe what you like for them, and they'll probably be willing to help you out.
2: So if I said, hey, listen, I'm looking for something that has a lot of alcohol content, where can I find that number on that list of beers?
4: If you're walking into most craft brew houses, they're probably going to have a bulletin board, like a dry erase board or chalkboard, that's going to have a bunch of names, a bunch of manufacturers, and next to it, there'll probably be a bunch of numbers, and you can use those numbers to kind of guide your intentions. The first thing you're going to be able to notice on there are ABV, right? So it's your alcohol by volume. As a point of reference, you go as low as something like Bud Light, about 4.3%. You could go to a wine, it's about 12%, or your favorite scotch, that's going to be 40%. And so this is the same thing as we talk about proof, except proof is twice your ABV. So an 80 proof scotch is going to be 40 ABV. So your Budweiser at 5%, that's going to be 10 proof. The next thing you might want to be paying attention to are IBUs. So these are International Bitterness Units. So this is a description of how bitter this beer is. And it's an arbitrary scale, but what you can tell is the higher the number, the more bitter the beer. So if you like bitter things, try something heavy like an IPA that might be dialed in at 70 IBUs or maybe 100 IBUs, sometimes even more than that these days. If you don't like the bitter, aim yourself at maybe a stout, something that's got, you know, 12, maybe 20 IBUs, and that's another way of you looking at it. So the last thing you might want to note is specific gravity. Not every place is going to have this, but if they have something that says SG next to it, specific gravity, what this is talking about is how thick or how dense or how heavy compared to water this beer is. The best way to use this number is, in general, if something has a high specific gravity, it usually means that this is going to be a sweeter beer, all else being equal. So if you've got something that's got 9% alcohol and a specific gravity that's, let's say, 60 points, they might say, that's going to be high alcohol and really sweet, because there's no other way they're going to be able to get that high of a density without sugar.
2: So that's right up my alley.
4: Sure.
2: It's sweet with a lot of alcohol. I like it.
4: There you go.
2: Is there anything else that I should look for in a menu like that or in choosing a beer?
4: All these things really do boil down to the manufacturer trying to market stuff and you figuring out what your preferences are. So by all means, go to a craft brew house, go to your local bar, make friends with the bartender, talk to them what they have on the board.
2: So let's recap. We have our ABV, which is how much alcohol the beer has. We have our IBUs, which is how bitter the beer is. And we have our SPG, or specific gravity, which is how much sugar the beer has compared to the alcohol. That's great info, Rashay. Rashay Kirkland has been our guest. For Know Your Beer, I'm Tim Hart.
5: Well, you know what? Why do I feel like we should be wearing white coats and acting
3: know,
5: like
3: right?
5: scientists and stuff when we're discussing this kind of stuff? You know?
2: Well, you know, a lot of engineers are brewers, and there's a lot of science to this, a lot of calculating, a lot of numbers. But yeah, when you start adding ingredients and then you break it down like he broke it down, you're like, huh. I mean, it makes sense. But a lot of people never thought of it.
5: These guys aren't using AI. They just know it. Or they
2: just
5: their
2: know
5: calculator.
2: It. Yeah, yeah. This, he and I talked probably before AI got so, you know, prevalent.
5: Right.
3: Oh, I see. Okay.
2: So it was all in his head.
5: You said
2: he was
5: Sam
2: AI.
5: Sam's a brewer, right?
2: Yes, yeah. And yeah. They brew together, him and Rashay.
5: Him and Rashay.
2: Not as much lately because Sam is due for a baby like any within the week or something like that.
3: Oh,
5: yeah. Mama is ready.
2: Yeah.
5: Let's put it that way, right?
3: Oh, the beer family's getting bigger.
2: They don't brew as much right now, so we just drink here.
5: He comes out with
3: sounds like she's brewing.
5: So
2: yeah,
5: I was gonna say.
2: Oh, Manny, I saw what you did there. Sing it.

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0: Hey, Longstreet Living, Keese Jewelry, and Cole Ford. 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
1: Happy Friday!
0: Happy Friday!
2: Woo!
0: Oh, yeah.

0: You just got to make it beautiful outside. Right. You know what I'm saying? In your head, Mandy, when you're driving down the road, mm-hmm. you just think, oh, it's like sunshine. But it's not my eyes.
1: I don't want to be in Mandy's head while she's driving down the road.
0: JD, I'm with you, brother. I'm sorry about that. I am with you 100%.
2: Well, if you want me to give you a snapshot, I can give you a recreation.
1: No, that's okay.
2: Oh, I wonder what that light on my dashboard looks like. Oh, I wonder what that means. Ooh, that one's flashing.
0: I don't know, but you took my parking spot on the street today. So
1: that's why he's a little salty. No wonder he's a little salty.
0: I'm like, who's got those bumper stickers on?
2: Oh, that's right. That's why you were like, oh, my God.
1: Cool hand, Luke. Luke is on the phone this morning.
3: Smoke brewed Budweiser.
0: I've had smoke brewed beer and also whiskey.
2: Yeah. Really?
3: Yeah.
2: Whoa.
3: That'd be a new thing out.
1: Listen, all you have to do is pop open a Budweiser right now and step outside. You get plenty of smoke.
0: That is the great answer, JD.
3: I've already done that.
1: I would disagree with Cool Hand Luke in one way, shape, or form, man. I bet he already has.
0: I love when he calls here.
2: Yeah, you know, Cool Hand Luke had excellent timing when I just took a bite of my blueberry fritter. You hear me?
0: You know, you spit some of it on your screen.
1: Everybody
0: there,
1: thought, actually, what you could have done was just said, hey, I was trying out that smoke brewed Budweiser.
2: I could have. The moment's gone.
1: Hey, we've got news on the way with Brett Briscoe. Plus, Brett joins us after 8 o'clock today, which is brought to you by Yeti Pie Pizza. Check out their S'mores Dessert Pizza. It's absolutely awesome.
0: We're still waiting on a Friday morning to have it brought in.
1: There you go.
2: I'll be flying high if we have a s'mores pizza in the morning.
1: You got it. Our folks at Yeti Pie will be back next hour with Brett Briscoe and his Briscoe Bowl on Wood 98.5.
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1: Mandy Marshall.
0: And of course, it's Friday, Mandy.
1: It is Friday. I love Friday. That means we got Tim the beer guy.
2: Hello.
0: We've got tickets to give away to the Allegan County Fair. And that is, what is that 90s song?
1: That's right. We got the song picked out. We're ready to go, aren't we?
2: What is it? Oh, you're not going to tell me.
0: What do you mean? You've got the lyric. You're going to read it. That tells me that whenever you or I send him an email, he doesn't read it.
2: I read it. It's right there.
0: It's right, okay.
2: It's right there. It starts off with well.
3: Good morning. Michigan continues to battle what health officials now believe is the largest cyclosporine outbreak in U.S. history. As total confirmed cases skyrocketed to 4,312 on Thursday, with an additional 550 infections reported by the Michigan Department of Health and Human Services. Hospitalizations have more than doubled over the past week to 102 patients suffering from severe gastrointestinal distress. Public health investigators are continuing to focus on lettuce and prepackaged salad greens as the primary potential source of the contamination. A thick camp-like blanket of wildfire smoke continues to smother all of Michigan this morning, keeping the entire state under strict air quality alerts through Friday. Driven by massive expanding blazes in northeast Minnesota and parts of Canada, fine particulate pollution has spiked into hazardous levels, making for some of the worst air quality in the state's history. For the second day in a row, we'll be dealing with poor visibility and a heavy burning smell that has caused burning eyes, scratchy throats, and overall difficulty just breathing for many. State environmental and health officials are continuing to urge residents to limit strenuous outdoor activity. One man is dead and another is in the Kalamazoo County Jail after a stabbing just after 2 a.m. Thursday in Oshtemo Township. The Kalamazoo County Sheriff's Office responded to a residence on Mount Royal Drive. That's where a 34-year-old man had been stabbed. He died after being rushed to a hospital. A 27-year-old man was arrested, and deputies have not said if the two knew each other or what led to the stabbing. So far, no names have been released. Michigan's unemployment rate for June fell by 0.1% from May to 5%. The rate had been between 4.9 and 5.1% since June of 2025. The Department of Technology, Management, and Budget says the participation in the state's labor force continued to decline last month. The national jobless rate is at 4.2%. And the Grandparents' Happy Hour bill is now a law in Minnesota. Governor Tim Walz signed the legislation this week in Champlin. The measure allows assisted living home and facilities to serve alcoholic beverages to their residents without a retail license. The law is part of a 2026 omnibus liquor bill that corrects a minor oversight that often kept senior living facilities from offering their residents a cocktail. In sports, the Tigers get back to action tonight after the All-Star break with the unofficial kickoff of the second half of the season. They're out west to take on the Angels in Anaheim. Meanwhile, Major League Baseball announced yesterday the Tigers will open the 2027 season at home. That'll be against the Chicago White Sox on March 24th. It'll also mark the earliest opening day in Major League history. Northwoods League action last night. Battle Jacks beat Fond du Lac 7-6. Richmond outslugged Kalamazoo 18-14. 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
13: Southwest Michigan weather. Hot and smoky weather into the start of the weekend today. An air quality alert continues. Smoke should be dissipating some through the afternoon, with isolated showers and a high approaching 90. Clearing skies tonight with lows in the mid-70s. A cold front looks to bring a chance of showers and storms tomorrow. Possibly some more smoke with highs in the upper 80s. Staying seasonable into next week. Temperatures in the 80s with another round of rain from Monday into Tuesday. Tracking Southwest Michigan's weather, I'm Storm Team 8 meteorologist Scott Larson.
14: Well, thank you very much, Scott, for that update. The current temperature is 66 degrees. It's currently 7:42 with JD, Mandy, and Tim the Beer Guy in the morning.
2: JD's making me hungry.
0: Song.
2: What? What is that 90s song?
0: Yeah. Well, you got it, and we're going to do it next to win tickets to the Elegant County

At Wet 98.5, we like to play music that's actually good for you. That's why this next song has 15 grams of protein, 3 grams of carbs, and zero sugar. Yeah. Enjoy.

0: Win98.5, it's Riley Green, Ella Langley, don't mind if I do. It's JD, Mandy, and of course Friday Edition brings us everybody's favorite beer guy.
1: Tib the beer guy, you beautiful people. That's my whole thing today. You're looking fabulous.
2: Aww.
1: Even when you wake up late and you run in here and, you know, JD kind of combed his hair and, you know, you guys look fabulous.
0: You know what? If anybody knows me, they know that it always looks like I don't have my hair combed.
1: I know that.
0: It's called just a style, Tim. And don't be jealous over there. You're just jelly because you can't stand yours on end.
1: Yeah.
2: Well, he stands one of them on the end.
1: I got a few on top, and as my granddaughter says, Grandpa, you don't have any hair.
0: Yep. You're like, what gave it away?
2: Oh, my gosh.
0: Hey, it's time once again to play What's That 90s Song? It's a chance to go to Winona and Melissa Etheridge on September 11th.
2: Yeah, September 11th. Allegan County Fair, man.
0: Yeah, so we have got a lyric that we want you to hear. Mm-hmm. And Tim is actually going to read the lyric to this 90s song. You got to give us the title and artist, and you'll be on your way.
1: And don't take any rhythm from me on this, all right?
2: Okay.
1: So, all right, here we go.
0: All right, here we go.
1: Well, we fogged up the windows in my old Chevy. I was willing, but she wasn't ready. So I settled for a burger and a grape snow cone. I dropped her off early, but I didn't go home.
0: Hey!
2: Oh, did he hit the bar? I don't know. Where'd he go next?
1: I don't know. To his girlfriend's house.
0: Let's take caller number 3 right now at 968-9899.
2: 324-9899. 517-278-9899. If you're the correct caller, you get to guess what song that is.
0: All right. Should we do that again? Or was it so easy?
1: Yeah.
0: Go ahead.
1: Well, we fogged up the windows in my old Chevy. I was willing, but she wasn't ready. So I settled for a burger and a grape snow cone. I dropped her off early, but I didn't go home.
0: All right.
1: No, I did it. Look at the next bar.
0: I'm not going to admit what I did afterward either.
1: You ate the snow cone.
0: Oh, boy.
2: Careful, that's how you get ants.
0: Jump parties on Win. Good luck.

0: Big Five. We're all doing a little boogie action there with John.
1: JD's
0: Party.
1: Got rhythm, doesn't he?
2: Yeah, he does.
1: Pointing just like a disco type thing.
2: And well, everybody's got
1: shaking
2: rhythm.
1: His boom.
0: It's just how it works. It's good rhythm.
1: Good rhythm, JD.
0: If you talk to my daughters, they say the more I drink, the better I get.
1: Oh, yeah. At least in your own head.
0: Right. It's time for info from Music Row, and it's brought to you by CarQuest Auto Parts of Battle Creek. Mike and the gang always have what you need. Don't forget, if they don't have it, they'll get it for you. Trust me.
2: Now,
0: what do you got, girl?
2: Here's what got me today. You know you've officially won the breakup when your ex hears thousands of strangers singing about what a terrible boyfriend you were. Megan Maroney says the best revenge isn't getting even. It's hearing everyone scream, God, I hate how gross you are. Fans think it's about Riley Green, but Megan said the funny part is her exes don't come running back right away, and it's usually wait a few months. Apparently nothing says I messed up like having your mistakes all over the radio.
1: Mm-hmm. All right. So was it Riley Green she was singing about?
2: Mm-hmm. She won't say.
1: Oh.
2: Mm-hmm.
0: Oh, here we go. She's a Carly Simon wannabe.
1: Oh, yeah.
0: All right. By the way, we all know that he moved on to Ella Langley. That's why she's PO'd.
1: Oh.
2: Well, I think I saw a story the other day where he was talking about how hard it was to find a girl when you're on the road.
0: Yeah. That would make sense. Yeah.
1: I doubt that very much.
2: That's the exact face I made when I read the article.
1: I'm like, no way.
0: I could see it. I mean, seriously, if you think about it, can you find a meaningful, serious girlfriend on the road?
1: But that's not what was said right there.
0: It said
1: I can't find a girl on the road. I'm like, nah, negatory.
2: He meant serious, but we all know.
1: Okay.
0: I still love both of your facial reactions because it was perfect.
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0: It's Win98.5 with JD and Mandy in the morning. And of course, Friday brings Tim the Beer Guy. And all this week, we've been playing a fun game called What's That 90s Song? I know you were playing all week, weren't you?
1: I was playing all week.
2: Yeah.
1: I couldn't get them all because I'm more 80s, late 80s.
2: Okay. Oh, really? You didn't get it?
0: You?
1: I don't know.
2: I thought we were picking easy ones.
1: Oh, right. I thought that was a good song.
2: That was a good song,
1: choose.
2: Yeah.
10: Hey, Steph, how you doing?
11: Good, how are you?
0: Wow, fabulous.
2: Well, yes. I can't complain.
1: Yes, where are you from?
11: Coldwater.
1: Oh, Stephanie from Coldwater.
2: More Coldwater.
1: Right. We're smart people down there.
0: Yeah.
2: Thriving metropolis of Coldwater. Right.
0: You got it, man. We love Coldwater.
11: Yes.
0: So, Stephanie, the question we have is we're going to have Tim read this lyric again, these lyrics, and then you got to tell us the title and artist of this song, and we'll send you to the Allegan County Fair for Wynonna and Melissa Etheridge on September 11th. How about that?
11: Heck yeah.
1: All right.
0: Heck yeah, she says.
1: Well, we fogged up the windows of my old Chevy. I was willing, but she wasn't ready. So I settled for a burger and a grape snow cone. I dropped her off early, but I didn't go home.
0: What's that 90s song, Stephanie?
11: Alan Jackson, Chad and Hoochie.
0: Yeah, baby.
1: Wow. You are on your game.
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11: 98.5.
0: How about that?
2: Wow, nice.
0: By the way, since we're wrapping it up, we're going to do a double deuce here. We're going to play another 90s song from Winona after this one. How does that sound?
2: All right, let's do it.
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1: Looks like we got Brett Briscoe coming up here in a little bit with his bowl, huh?
2: Oh, I wonder what kind of bowl he's got for us today.
3: Well, I could tell you, but you'd kick me off the radio.
2: We went the FCC might, though.
1: Got it. It's Cody Johnson.
4: He's a ranch hand in a pinch, man. Hotter than the red on the cattle brand. Because she's a gold digger with a quick trigger. A cast iron skillet swinging lid flipper.

0: Want my horse back.
1: Give him his horse, mean lady.
2: I want Tim's horse back.
3: I want a horse. I don't care what kind of horse.
1: Do you think it was a little like a little My Little Pony? Maybe she took it. Maybe that was his favorite thing, and so she was like feeling vengeful.
2: Tells me Cody Johnson doesn't play with My Little Pony.
3: Thank God.
2: Yeah, right. Oh, boy.
1: Why did we just teed him up?
3: Don't go underneath the table. Yeah,
1: is that a euphemism that I didn't catch?
3: Yes.
1: It went way over my head.
2: No explanation. No.
3: She did not see what I would do.
2: That's an off-mic explanation, okay? Let's just leave it at that.
1: Well, she kept it. That's my problem, is how did she keep the horse if that's what we're talking about?
3: Happy Friday, man.
1: And we're moving on so I can keep my job.
2: And actually, Tim can keep his job, too. I mean,
3: nothing wrong, people. Nothing.
2: We're going to be joined by Brett Briscoe here in just a little bit, but I did want to toss this out here. Congratulations to all of our winners this week.
1: Yeah, definitely.
2: We've had Zach Brown Band winners. We've had tickets to the Allegan County Fair and Winona.
1: And Melissa Etheridge.
2: Oh, gosh, that's going to be a fantastic show. Yeah. But I guess We're not done yet, though. We're not?
1: No. Oh, we got the Luke Bryan Farm Tour that's about to come around, too. How could you forget that?
2: Wow. It's because we have to spend more time with Tim the Beer Guy and his clients.
3: Almost every Saturday.
2: Just about August, every Saturday in August, everybody's
3: going to.
2: We're going to have one or two stops each day.
1: I love our clients. They're so much fun to hang out with. Tim the Beer Guy's okay too, though.
2: Yeah, that's what I'm saying.
3: Thank you.
2: Yeah.
3: Thank you.
2: It's like, come
3: on,
2: your
3: family. Thank your friends.
2: You're welcome. Listen, you're welcome. Everybody loves me, man.
3: That's right.
1: We are on one today. Oh my gosh.
3: What's wrong with you today?
2: I don't know.
3: But thank you.
2: I didn't have any of Tim's gummy bears this morning.
3: Neither did Tim. I'm just on straight energy tea.
2: Oh my
1: God. Are you having a party over there?
2: I guess my question is, what are you two doing this weekend? What are you and your guy up to this weekend?
1: My guy has something we call the hell room. So when he moved into the apartment, it was just stuff that, like, all the miscellaneous,
2: what the hell room is. Yes, I've moved multiple times.
1: Yeah, so now we're going to actually get that stuff put away. So I'm going to help him out with that.
3: And you're going to have a yard sale or just a dump-off junk sale?
1: Oh, he's already cut down, like, all his non-essentials. Like, he worked on, decluttering. I am currently working on that, but I have way more stuff than he ever has. Because I have a thing where so my therapist calls it hoarding. I call it collecting enthusiastically.
2: As long as it's done. But do you dust what you collect?
1: Sometimes.
2: Uh-huh.
3: Yeah.
2: There we go. Listen, you go over to Beer Guy's house. He just says, he says the hell room is actually Mrs. Beer Guy's closet.
3: No, I never said that. I never said that, Jay. She's listening, honey. I did not say that.
2: He didn't. He didn't. I was playing.
1: So how comfy is the doghouse you're about to stay in?
3: I told you. I hope it's got a blanket and a heating bed. That's all I'll say. Hey, do you think we could sing a little happy birthday today?
1: Oh, yeah, I'd love to. Who's birthday?
2: Who has a birthday?
3: Hannah Habril, my son Nick's wife.
1: Aww.
3: And they like Win 98.5 and they're listening. And so I said, hey, let's sing to Hannah this morning.
2: Which daughter-in-law did I meet? I met Luke's wife, right?
3: Yes, that was Chelsea.
2: Okay. Hannah is who I have met before at the fair.
3: Yes,
2: if I can remember correctly.
3: Yes.
2: I don't know if you've ever
1: Hannah's
2: been around
1: Hannah's not the
2: Tim.
1: Bun in the oven one, is she?
3: No, she's not. Grace.
2: That's Grace.
1: Grace.
2: All right. Listen, Mandy, I don't know if you've had the same problem I do. I can't keep all the people in the Beer Guy's family straight.
1: It's a huge family.
2: It is.
1: I feel like your family, it's like a flow chart. Like all the family members that are around right now.
2: I'll make a comment and he'll go, no, that's Luke. Oh, okay. Well, what about Nick? Did he do this? No, that's Sam. Oh,
3: no,
2: okay.
3: That's Zach.
2: That's Nick. That's Zach's wife. That's Nick's, you know. And how do we keep your guys straight? You said, tell me how we keep them straight.
3: Sizzlin'. Sam, Zach, Luke, and Nick. Sizzlin'.
2: I like that.
3: Yeah.
2: That's great. Did you name the boys, by the way, or did Mrs. Beer Guy?
3: We kind of did it together.
2: You did?
3: We did it together.
1: Well, we know you did it together. That's how you got the kids.
3: That's right. Whoa, man.
2: See what she did there?
3: I saw it, and I liked it.
2: I like it, too.
1: Why am I getting a plaque? You said it. I just pointed it out.
3: But I will tell you that my oldest son, Sam,
2: is
3: sort of named after Sam Malone from Cheers.
2: I like that.
1: Are you serious? I did not know that.
2: Is he like Ted Danson's character?
3: Oh, I don't know, but I just love Ted Danson's Simpsons character. And so, and that's an Old Testament name. It's an Old Testament name, too, Samuel, you know. And then when, you know, Samuel, Zachariah, then we got to Luke, and then Nicholas. And they're like, Nicholas, it doesn't really fit with
2: Zachariah
3: the other
2: and Luke are people of the Bible.
3: Yeah, as is Samuel.
2: Yeah, you're right. Samuel is, too.
3: And Nicholas somewhere, I'm
1: Your family.
3: And Nicholas is with Christmas.
1: Well, your family reminds me of an aspect of the Bible where everybody begot everybody for like three pages. That's Tim the Beer Guy's family.
3: Hey, and we're adding to it in about a week or two.
2: Oh, congratulations. Well, listen, let's get to the whole point here. Right. Hannah, his lovely daughter-in-law, who has to put up with all of these people, I got to tell you, I would love to hang out with the Beer Guy's family at Christmas.
1: It would
2: be a blast.
3: Loud.
2: I'm not kidding
3: it's
2: you.
3: Loud.
2: Yeah, I bet it is.
1: And I might accidentally bring gallons of liquor just to make it much more animated.
2: That's before the grandkids get there. All right, everybody.
3: Here we go.
2: Two, three.
4: Happy,

0: 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Thomas Rhett. After all the bars are closed, it's JD, Mandy, Tim the beer guy, and it's time once again for Briscoe's Bowl, and it's brought to you by Yeti Pie in Battle Creek. 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Hey, you know, I got to tell you, Brett, I'm very disappointed. Uh-huh. I'm very disappointed that you didn't call in soon enough to be part of that birthday song to make Mandy not sound so bad. I mean, like, we do. We make Mandy sound
1: bad.
0: Who
1: here is classically trained in opera?
2: Well, we were waiting.
0: No, you're not getting it. We're saying it in a positive way, as in we make you sound bad.
2: JD, we wanted her to take off and be up at that range and be so beautiful, and we would just kind of fill in.
1: That's
2: you
1: not
2: know?
1: Kind of how you know? You guys were
2: Mandy
1: like,
2: and the Pips.
0: Mandy and the Dips.
2: Yeah, that's it. That is exactly right. Mandy and the
3: so
2: Dips.
3: Are you saying the high tide did not lift all boats?
2: No, it didn't.
0: It did not go, buddy.
2: It did not. The boat got sunk.
1: My favorite part is like they're saying that now, but when the mics were off, Mandy, we're supposed to make it better.
2: Well, that's what I said. I said, lift us up.
0: That was him, by the way.
2: Lift us up, Mandy.
0: You said that, I did
2: Come
0: not.
2: Come on, we know
0: no.
2: you got a
1: it's
2: beautiful
1: hard
2: voice.
1: It's my ears hearing this.
4: Happy birthday. Happy birthday.
2: I'm better with
0: okay,
2: there's music.
0: All right, let's try this again. All right.
1: Are we doing it again?
0: You lead this time and see if we can get better. All right?
1: Oh, my gosh.
0: Brett,
1: here
0: Brett
1: we go.
0: You've got to join with
2: Come
0: us.
2: Come on, Brett.
0: Okay?
2: Help
0: Come
2: us.
0: On, you've got to help us out. All
1: can
0: right,
1: do this
0: here
1: with
0: we
1: this
0: go.
1: Brett?
2: I got a different voice I'm going to use.
1: You ready?
2: Yeah.
1: You guys ready?
0: All right.

0: song.
1: And everybody else.
0: Happy birthday to you.
2: And many more.
1: And all your family and friends.
3: We got better at the end. We did.
2: I really did take off my headphones.
4: Yeah. Hey, who are y'all we singing happy me, birthday you know to, by the way?
3: What, Hannah. What? His son, his daughter-in-law, Hannah.
1: Yeah.
4: Oh, okay.
3: Yeah. She's 15 today.
1: No, she's not. No, she's about 28 or something in that
2: or
1: range.
2: Or something you don't know.
1: I'm pretty sure she's 28 or 29.
2: Pretty right. sure.
1: Yes. Good. Yeah. She's sure. Same age as my son, I think.
3: Yeah.
1: I think.
3: That's good. I'm sorry, Anna. I didn't mean to embarrass you.
1: Her birthday in popped our, up on my calendar.
3: In our efforts to embarrass Tim the beer guy, we've embarrassed Hannah twice.
1: I know. Just, thank goodness she's not at school teaching.
4: What did she do to be punished with a rendition of that song like that twice?
1: She's just in the family.
3: We got better at the end. We were able to get in there
1: exactly.
3: at the end. I think we slid up to her level.
2: This isn't during Booker readings, you know what I mean?
3: No, yeah, this is how
2: everybody would have turned off.
3: This is how you made great ratings.
1: Just so people know there's more country music.
4: When you've only got one direction to go, right?
3: Right, and down.
1: Yeah, we're the downward direction.
3: Whoa! All right. Brett, okay, listen, is that your bowl for today? All of that? Or do you want that to be the bowl today?
1: Or do you have some more bowl? He does.
3: Okay.
1: He's got a lot of bowl.
3: We can make that the bowl if you want. Otherwise, if you've got a real quick bowl, let's hear your bowl.
4: You know, I was just going to tell you about a guy that tried to get away from the cops out in L.A. and ran into the ocean. And went treaded water for an hour and lost his pants. That was it.
2: Oh my gosh.
1: So then obviously he came in with the tide then.
4: He was
1: then
4: there for 90 minutes and he finally got tired.
2: Instead of a swimming suit as a birthday suit?
4: Don't run into the water. Yeah, running from the cops.
1: They'll give him pants in jail.

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1: Gotta hear.

Ella Langley, it is Win at 98.5. She has just been top of the charts all year long. I'm just imagining her bank account right now. 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Here's Hand.

Oh, to be in the boat. That sounds so nice with 98.5. As long as you're not the one responsible for driving it, you know? Passenger princess on a boat. What a dream. It is Hannah on a Friday morning with Corey Kent. Here's This Art. All win.

The upper 80s, staying seasonable into next week. Temperatures in the 80s with another round of rain from Monday into Tuesday. Tracking Southwest Michigan's weather, I'm Storm 2-8 meteorologist Scott Larson.

Your Country with 98.5, Zach John King made a sad announcement this week that his dad sadly passed away very fast as well. Just so sad thinking of him and his fam. Here he is with Get to Drinkin' on Win.

Bella and Morgan. That is, I can't love you anymore. 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That means it's time for me to get the heck out of here. So have a good rest of your day. Going to leave you with Little Big Town on Wind.

Luke Combs singing praises, and you know what he's singing about, right? If you've got a significant other that you're just crazy goo goo gaga about, and you get to wake up next to them every day, you have won the lottery. Max McNown, Better Me For You. I know I won the lottery on Win 98.5.